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You're listening to Andy Shaw on Southern New England's Country this Wednesday night. Thanks for keeping us on your dial. You know what? I want to keep you away from the music too long, though. Here's Brooks and Dunn. Put a girl in it.

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0: We're back. Here comes more of Southern New England's country.

Country 98.1. I'm talking to all my Celtics fans out there that were looking for the Celtics to trade for Giannis Antetokounmpo. It's not looking good as of today. Some insiders are saying even though the Miami Heat and the Boston Celtics look like the most likely landing spots for Giannis, seems like some trade talks have broken down. This could stretch out even into July, into free agency.

0: Cat Country 98.1. Some clouds in the sky tonight. Otherwise, should be pretty calm with a low around 60. Tomorrow, some chances of showers with thunderstorms possible after 2 p.m. Otherwise, should be mostly cloudy with a high near 79.
1: Who knows, I got a time. And there's a few in here now. Well, I've learned my lesson too many times. Blows like you put me through hell and I.

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1: Hey, what's going on? This is Tucker Wetmore. Gotta be one that don't remind me of you
2: there beside me. I need to find me a Brittany. I'm Cole Swindell. She had me. It's Carolina. Hey, it's Chase Matthew.
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3: 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My daily walk was gone, and that bothered me a great deal. Then I thought of all of you and how much more devastating this type of injury could be for you. My life stopped. 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

0: This is WCTK and WCTK HD1, New Bedford, Fall River, Warwick, Providence. 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
1: Right now. Good morning, everyone. It is Courtney and Brendan, 5:59. Hey, Brent.
2: Hello.
1: Look at you looking all dapper with your new shirt. You've got like a whole new line of shirts. Got a little fashion thing going on here.
2: Yeah, it's my new fashion line, Bren for Men.
1: I like it.
2: It's available at Costco, by the way.
1: Right?
2: Yeah.
1: You get a whole line for under 100 bucks. That's nice.
2: 18 bucks for this shirt.
1: I love it. Oh, my gosh. We're excited. We've got Joe DiMassina calling into the show. She's going to be at Foxwoods on Saturday, and we're going to see what she's been up to. She's a little firecracker. I love her.
2: Oh,
1: she's
2: yeah.
1: awesome. We also have passes for Seekonk Speedway Father's Day Monster Truck Bash. We're going to give away a little bit later on, too.
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1: But first, love, great energy, and light. The members of the Tartan Army, I love them. The caravan of Scotland's soccer supporters traveling with the team for the World Cup. They do this. They go everywhere.
2: And they're drinking all our beer.
1: And they really are running out of beer, baby. But they joined local drummers to add a booming tribute to the hospital's ongoing Good Night Lights tradition over there at Hasbro. And this is pretty amazing, and it's really, really touching. The grand display was held in honor of Thomas Harrison, who lost his battle with cancer 3 years ago at the age of 20. His mother was there, and she was putting together a tribute and said that Thomas spent many nights peering out of his hospital room window, looking at the twinkling lights of the community flashing back at the patients. And he said, I just never want to be forgotten. And Elizabeth said, this is our way of showing him, Thomas, that not only are you not forgotten, but the patients here at Hasbro are not forgotten as well. And she said, the nightly flashes of light always made her son feel supported during his years at the hospital. And to honor his memory, she decided to combine the light tradition with his greatest passion, which is drumming.
2: Oh.
1: And yeah, and you know, he was actually a member of the Portsmouth drum line, and the drummers from Cranston West showed up Wednesday night in solidarity with him. So that's amazing. And their surprise, it also came with an addition of the Tartan Army. They jumped right in too. This
2: awesome.
1: Is amazing. They have such great energy. And the traveling Scottish fans had been staying in the area, and they wanted to leave a meaningful impact on the Ocean State. They said, we came to Providence, and people had to put up with a lot, they said. Which, again, like you said, running out of beer.
2: You know what? They're spreading such good cheer.
1: Yes.
2: A lot of people saying, no, they should stay longer.
1: They should stay, absolutely. And I guess they always give back to the communities that they stay mm-hmm. with. And one of the things they do is they give money toward children's charities. So this was a
2: nice.
1: Big thing. They raised $10,000 for Hasbro's Children's Hospital to ensure that children like Thomas are never forgotten. And so this is what they do. They said they always love to give back to the community. They said it's a Scottish thing. Since 2003, we have given, you know, every game that we go away to, that's 112 consecutive. They said we donate money to a children's charity. And so this is pretty amazing. And the check is going to be officially presented to the hospital a couple of hours before the Tartan Army's fan march. I wish I could go. I'm working this afternoon, and usually I don't work in the afternoon on Thursdays.
2: Uh-huh.
1: So I was like, oh, I wish I could go. It steps off from 195 District Park around 3:30 today.
2: Okay.
1: So if anybody wants to join up and go watch the Tartan Army, then that's fantastic, and bring them some beers.
2: Maybe we can get Jake the Cat over there.
1: That would be fantastic.
2: Yeah. Stink, stank, stunk.
1: Oh.
2: That's what's happening at URI, especially in the greenhouse. They're smelling a little bit different than usual this week because their famous corpse flower has bloomed. It's a rare flower grabbing attention from people across the region. Hundreds showed up yesterday to get a look and a smell of the unusual plant.
1: Take a whiff.
2: Flowers blooming all throughout URI's campus, but this one literally stinks. They say it's the biggest flower structure in the world. When it flowers, it smells like rotting flesh to attract pollinators to carry on to go to other corpse flowers.
1: That's
2: according to Ben Robbins. He's URI's greenhouse manager, and he's been tracking the plant's progress for the last year. Despite all that preparation, he only had a few days' notice before the bloom. He said, I only knew it was going to flower last Monday. I had to organize all the visitors, get stuff around, order some Vicks VapoRub, get some mess. We need some glaze. Stock in Yankee Candle would be great. He says, once you know it's going to flower, it's go time.
1: Yes, and it doesn't stick around for very long.
2: It absolutely does not. Just a few days is all you get with this thing. But they've been watching it go through this transformation for weeks now. And people have been spreading rumors about the smell. And people are wondering, what would it be like?
1: Yeah.
2: And will it make visitors gag once people got inside? Many said it actually wasn't as bad as they expected.
1: Right. So, I think they were preparing for the worst.
2: They say it smells like a dead animal, but it's not all that potent.
1: Oh gosh, that does not sound very appealing.
2: Sign me up.
1: But yeah, exactly. There was lines and everything. People waited for like over an hour at least to take a whiff.
2: Yeah, average wait about 20 minutes. But yeah, some people waiting longer yesterday.
1: Oh my
2: gosh. Only blooms every 5 to 7 years.
1: Yeah, so that's
2: why. If you're going to go like today.
1: Get on it now.
2: Yeah.
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2: 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Nothing in your way. Things are looking fine on 295 northbound and southbound, 146, the 610, Route 37. They are all good. No trouble on Route 4. Newport and Jamestown bridges looking just fine. Seeing some slowdowns on 24 northbound. This is in the area of Airport Road in Fall River, over by the Amazon warehouse there. Aside from that, you've got a good ride on 24 northbound, still going about 50 miles an hour up past Harrison Boulevard into Avon, Randolph, and up into Stoughton this morning. 140 northbound, very light volume getting onto Route 24. 495 northbound and southbound, you've got an easy ride there too. 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

0: Country 98.1, Courtney and Brendan in the morning. It is 6:10 on your Thursday.
1: And we have a very special guest on the phone with us. Good morning. Who's this?
2: Hi, this is Jody Messina.
0: Oh,
1: hey, Jody.
0: Jody, how are you?
2: Hi. My homies.
0: Massachusetts own. You're from here.
2: I am.
0: We love that. Oh, my gosh. I love your energy. I just have to tell you.
2: Oh, I just love life. Loving life.
0: We're so happy to talk to you. So you're in a whole new era with a new album, and you're coming to Foxwoods, too, on Saturday night. But what you been up to?
2: Oh, my gosh. I've been a single mom, raising two boys, so that's been most of my life.
0: Yes.
2: Songwriting, putting this record together, doing a lot of promotion for the album. Kicked off the tour last weekend, coming to see you this weekend. And life's been good, though. I mean, a lot of lessons learned. Golly. And a lot of that's reflected in the new album, too. I'm excited to come home.
0: Oh, we're excited to have you. And it's Courtney and Brendan in the morning, by the way. I was so excited. I didn't even introduce us.
1: Right.
0: We're so happy to be here with you.
2: I appreciate you.
1: So you have a new album out, Bridges, and there are lots of talented people on this record. Tell us about it.
2: A lot of them are from the CCM world, but I also wrote The Days You Don't Get Back with Tyler Hubbard, and it's about always looking for the next thing, the next thing, the next thing, and not enjoying the moment, which we both live.
0: Right,
2: we both
0: live
2: through that. We're like, oh, what was it like when you got your first number one record? I'm like, I don't know. I was looking for the next one. You know what
0: right,
2: I mean?
0: Yeah.
2: And so I'm like, how do we put this perspective into a song? And so that's how we came up with that one. And then just lots of different lessons learned and, you know, looking through a lens of grace.
0: Stay more mindful and present. Yeah, exactly.
1: Mm-hmm. I love that you're staying creative, putting out this new album, still on the road. A lot of things have probably changed in the last 30 years or so. What's the biggest difference now for you? But it still keeps you going.
2: I think just the perspective of it is a gift to be able to do what I do. So we approach everything with gratitude. Like, people show up. Oh my gosh, people started singing the new song. It blew my mind. I mean, I just cried. It wasn't from an arrogant point of like, of course, yeah, you're going to sing my song because I'm awesome. It was like, first of all, you're here.
0: Yeah.
2: Secondly, wow. You took time not just to listen to them, but now you know them.
0: Yeah.
2: And wow, that is so amazing. So I think, you know, just a position of gratitude. So when you do get an opportunity, just to be grateful. That's why, I don't know if anyone went to CMA Fest, but I was like, look, I've got to give the glory to God.
0: Yes.
2: Because I could have been on the stage. I could not have been on the stage. I had a former employee saying, it's impossible. She'll never get on that stage. She just played there a few years ago. There's younger artists they want on there. Da, da, da, da. All these reasons why we wouldn't be on the CMA stage at the stadium. And CMA called and invited us. So when they sent that opportunity, I was just like, glory be to God. So why was I selected? I don't know. But
0: because
2: wow.
0: You're fabulous, too.
1: Right. You got
0: you're
1: it.
0: Fabulous. And I love the fact that the same day as the CMA Fest performance is when you dropped your new album, right?
2: Yes. It was a very busy month.
0: Yes.
2: So we left right after that for the first weekend of the tour, came back. It took me 2 days to recover. And so I finally got a chance to get the rest the last 2 days, and then we leave tonight to come see you.
0: Oh, my God. That's it. Sleep quickly.
2: But we finished it with you, and it's the best.
0: And, Jody, I was reading one of the ways you keep your energy up is your workout routine.
2: Well, I started weight training, and then recently with this tour, I really incorporated on an important to-do cardio because it builds up your stamina.
0: Right.
2: And

0: doing it for many years. You're fantastic at it. You have such a great energy and spunk.
1: It's all about having fun.
0: Yeah.
1: And I love to share that with the audience, and we get the audience involved in the show, and it's like, come on, let's do this together.
0: You're like, get up, let's go, let's do this. I love it.
1: Follow me on social media. You'll see it. Oh,
0: yeah.
1: My gosh.
0: It's so great. Absolutely.
1: So much fun. It blows me away every time.
0: Well, Jody Messina, it's been great to talk to you. Thank you so much for calling into the show today. Foxwoods.com to get tickets and info, but yeah, you're going to be lighting it up over there.
1: Well, thank you so much. Hopefully we'll see you soon.
0: See you soon. Thank you, my
2: Thanks,
0: dear.
2: Jody. It's Courtney and Brendan waking you up. 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
2: It's brought to you by South Coast Brain and Spine. No trouble coming into the city on 95 South on 146 South. Also looking good. The 610 inbound is fine. Nothing in your way on 295 Northbound and Southbound. No problems coming into the city on 95 Northbound either. You're good right through downtown Providence, up into Pawtucket and the Attleboro stretch. Minor delays up by Toner Boulevard in at North Attleboro as you get closer to 495. Still going about 40 miles an hour there, though. It's good. 495, both directions are okay. 195 east and westbound, no trouble getting over the Washington Bridge this morning or along the south coast. 140 northbound, very quick tap the brakes at Stevens Street in East Taunton. Getting on to 24 this morning. Your delays on 24 northbound, they are starting up at just after Harrison Boulevard. 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
3: 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So we do have mostly cloudy skies and a gusty wind out there. It's going to be very humid, too, and a few scattered showers and thunderstorms possible as well this afternoon with a high of 76, low 64 for tonight, and tomorrow mix of sun and clouds, breezy with a high of 84 for Juneteenth. We've got 64 in Fall River, 65 in Bristol, 63 in Providence here at Southern New England's Country.

0: Country 98.1 is Courtney and Brendan in the morning. Happy Thursday, everyone. It is 6:29, and according to a new survey, 78% of Americans admit to sneaking candy into movie theaters. Oh, boy.
1: They admit to it?
0: They admit to it. That's a lot of people.
1: Okay.
0: Yeah, sneaking some little snacky snacks.
1: I would imagine that percentage goes up every year because people care even less.
0: Right.
1: You know.
0: It's they care.
1: Yeah,
0: it's,
1: you ask them like 5 years ago, hey, did you sneak that in? No. Well, what made you think that? Nowadays, you ask somebody, hey, did you sneak that in? Yeah, what are you going to do about it?
0: Oh.
1: You got a problem?
0: Oh.
1: Yeah. Take your phone out. Film me. Whatever. Let's go viral.
0: Oh, wow. Oh, people might get down like that.
1: That's assuming they're going to the movies in the first place.
0: Oh,
1: that's another story.
0: Yeah. Every time we go to the movies, it's like, you know, whoever's with me get the giant popcorn. So, and I was like, oh, I'll have some of that. Can you put butter in the middle there? Because now you have, you know, control of all of that.
1: Exactly.
0: And also, you're mixing those drinks, those frosty drinks and everything.
1: Mm-hmm. It's good stuff.
0: We go for those giant ones. So.
1: I love that. Yeah.
0: Yeah.
1: I got the Stubbs membership at the AMC, so it allows me the priority line for refreshments, which is great anyway. What?
0: You go priority even
1: at the movie theater. It's awesome. You get to the movies and there's 20 people. Yeah, the AMC theaters. They have like it's a priority line for their members, and it's like $15 for the year for the membership.
0: Yep.
1: And they give you enough like credits and rewards dollars back. It pays for the whole thing in like two visits. It's I don't know why everybody doesn't have this.
0: Yeah, then everybody would be in priority, and then it would,
1: I know, but so you get to the movie theater, and there's 20 people in line, and you just go right to the other line, and they're like, next. And like the other people start to go, and they're like, no, I meant him.
0: Oh, my goodness.
1: Oh, yeah.
0: Wow,
1: if you want to feel like you're somebody.
0: Yeah,
1: get that stuff.
0: Excuse me. There goes the red carpet for me.
1: You know, they should have a red car.
0: They really should.
1: Yeah.
0: Oh, my gosh. But speaking of being a little sneaky and sneaking candy into movie theaters, we want to know, are you ever a bit sneaky at work or home or elsewhere, but like in a good, silly way, you know?
1: Oh,
0: not
1: sure.
0: In a malicious way, but like in a good, you know, silly way. Maybe you have a secret candy stash. Maybe you squirrel away office supplies. I'm not looking in your direction. Maybe you sneak midnight snacks at home. You know, what's that little thing that you might do as sneaky? Oh, maybe you're someone who's really good at planning surprises for people, so you're kind of sneaky. You know, around here they'll be like, all right, these flowers are for so and so, and the cake's in the thing. You know, like some people are really good at, you know, doing like the birthday surprises.
1: Just about everybody here is sneaky, because as the birthdays come and go for each person, it's the rest of the group that pulls everything together.
0: Right.
1: There have been some good surprises played off.
0: Exactly. So maybe you're good with that, or maybe you're a good prankster, you know, and you're a little sneaky like that. But how would you say you're sneaky, sir?
1: Well, I think you mentioned it with the office supplies there.
0: What's it for you?
1: Well, because it's so hard to find like good pens and other things here, and I don't want to name names or anything because it's a small group here.
0: Yes,
1: but there's somebody who like takes every pen in this place, and he'll take. Well, I blew it now because I said him. that really narrows it down. But it, like they'll take the cap of every pen and they'll bend it and twist it and maybe chew on it.
0: Some people do that.
1: Know.
0: They like the pen caps,
1: but a brand new pen. They'll take it and it's like ruined.
0: And so
1: it's been marred.
0: You've taken to your own.
1: I have my own stash of pens. It's a box that I got on Amazon. It has 400 pens.
0: Oh, my gosh.
1: And it's hidden somewhere in this building.
0: And you just dole out a couple every so often.
1: That's right.
0: Yes,
1: It's all in who you know
0: and
1: around
0: And it's
1: here.
0: Funny. I got aggravated with pens when I first started working here because I was like, oh, I really like the blue ones. I got into the blue pens.
1: Uh-huh.
0: And so I bought a whole bunch of them. And they lasted a long time.
1: They did.
0: Because for a while there, they were just everywhere.
1: Well, wait, the pens lasted a long time. The caps did not.
0: Yes, the caps did not.
1: They
0: and
1: got
0: then
1: all bent.
0: Now, this is perfect timing because now those pens are really running out, and we threw out most of them, and perfect. You were able to get some of your free pens came in.
1: Exactly. Exactly.
0: Like, yeah,
1: they didn't cost
0: timing.
1: Me a dime either.
0: And now you're squirreling them away. Look at you.
1: And they're not even name brand, but you know what? They're holding up well. And I think because they're not the name brand, like the caps might even be harder to bend. I'm not going to try it.
0: They're not as springy.
1: Yeah.
0: So 401-224-1285, give us a call, send us a text. We want to know, how are you a little bit sneaky, whether it's at work, home, or elsewhere, in like a good or silly way? Maybe you're squirreling things, you know, to the side. Maybe you have your secret stash of, you know, food or something like that, snackies at work.
1: Maybe you're doing some sort of good deed that nobody knows about. You deserve a little credit for that.
0: Exactly, and you're a little sneaky in a good way like that. So give us a call, send us a text, 401-224-1285. We're talking sneaky.
2: 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Cat Country Traffic.
1: Nice ride into Providence this morning. And nothing in your way. This report is brought to you by Uber. We've got a decent ride on 95 northbound, 195 on the westbound side, getting over the Washington Bridge, and on 95 southbound as well. All three roads moving at the speed limit. No trouble on 146, the 610, or Route 37. Incident-free on 295 and 495. Starting to see some minor slowdowns on 95 northbound up by Toner Boulevard, approaching 495. But all in all, you're good. 24 at northbound. You've got some company up by Harrison Boulevard in Avon from there up to Route 139. And on 140 northbound, things are starting to stack up just before Stevens Street in East Taunton. 24 northbound, also getting gummed up just around Padelford Street as you approach the construction zone there on 24. 195 eastbound, that's an easy ride out to Wareham. For all the things you have to do in the places you need to be, let Uber take you there, because there are nights out, airport trips, and car troubles in your area. 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Cat

0: Cat Country 98.1, Courtney and Brendan in the morning, 6:41 on your Thursday. Looking a little gloomy out there. It's going to be mostly cloudy.
1: It is, yeah.
0: We're going to have some showers.
1: Thunderstorms, maybe.
0: Yeah, possible coming up this afternoon. And very humid out there, they're saying, too. High of 76, but it's going to be really sticky.
1: That's why I got this Miami Vice look going
0: on today. That's good.
1: Dun-dun-dun-dun.
0: Love Miami Vice. So we're talking about sneakiness. According to a new survey, 78% of Americans admit to sneaking candy into the movie theaters, and we're thinking about other ways we're sneaky. You know, good or silly ways. Maybe you're really great at pulling off surprise parties for people, or a great prankster and making people laugh. Maybe you sneak those midnight snacks. What are you sneaking around doing? And maybe it's something at work, too. A lot of people have a little candy drawer. A lot of people put the candy out, but then sometimes it's like, you know, they have their own little stash for themselves.
1: Yeah.
0: They're like, these go quick.
1: One person in the office, they get a little candy bowl.
0: Yes,
1: it's great, because every time
0: that.
1: You want a little something, just go right over there.
0: Just a little
1: it's
0: something.
1: Like Halloween every day.
0: I know. Dina's got her little Werther's. I love it.
1: Are those free for like everybody?
0: Yeah.
1: Or are they just for her?
0: No, she puts them out for everybody.
1: Oh, I didn't know.
0: Yeah.
1: Because she's like sort of in a cubicle.
0: Right.
1: And so you need to like go over there and make an active presence.
0: But it's not the it's not the part of the cubicle where it's more for her. It's on the open end.
1: But you have to make eye contact. You can't just like sneak up and take one without being noticed.
0: You want to go and have some when she's not there?
1: Well, that's the whole point of being sneaky, right?
0: That's right. So when I go over and put paperwork over there in the morning, I can go and grab one.
1: Exactly.
0: A little Werther's,
1: but you're like, oh, hi.
0: Exactly.
1: It's very obvious.
0: Hey, when I come in, yeah. But if she's not there, you know what I mean? I just like, oh, let me have a little Werther's. Okay. Maybe I'll bring her in some and just dump it in there, and she'll be like, oh, where'd this candy come from?
1: Good point, good point. Yeah. Mm. Got people being sneaky on our text line this morning. 401-224-1285 is our number. Give us a call or send us a text if you'd like. 989, so generous. She says, I sneak and send gifts to friends all the time, send via Amazon or whatever. Some friends have definitely caught on to it. When they get a surprise package in the mail, I get a text like, did you do this?
0: Oh, that's so sweet.
1: That
0: I love that. Random stuff.
1: That's great. Sometimes you have to be sneaky and hide things, because if you don't, they're going to be gone.
0: Mm-hmm.
1: You know, bus driver Sarah says, I hide the Band-Aids on my bus, because if one student has a paper cut and is bleeding even slightly, every kid who has had a minor scrape or boo-boo within the last month needs a Band-Aid, too.
0: That's so cute. I need one, too, because she probably has the cool Band-Aids with, like, little characters on them or something.
1: I wish my wife would be sneakier with pencils.
0: Oh.
1: We supply more pencils to her students in her classrooms. She's buying pencils. I kid you not. Like every week,
0: really?
1: We go to the store. She's got to buy like 4 dozen pencils.
0: Oh my gosh! What are they doing?
1: I have no idea. We go through so many of these. She bought them a few weeks ago.
0: Yeah.
1: And I said, you know, it's like the end of the school year. This is probably the last batch of pencils that you'll buy for these kids. And wouldn't you know it? 3 days ago, we're at BJ's, and she's like, "Hang on, I got to go over here." It's like, I know what you're doing. You're heading to office supplies.
0: I need more
1: pencils.
0: Don't
1: even tell me. She's like, yeah, what happened to
0: that? That is hilarious.
1: Gone.
0: So all the kids are sneaky. They're stealing pencils.
1: I get it. They need pencils, and they're not going to get them any other way, but still, it comes out of our pocket. I financed the pencil industry this year.
0: You need to get some free ones. You got to sign up for that.
1: Yeah.
0: So 401-224-1285, we're talking sneaky. How are you? A little bit sneaky, silly, or in a good way at work, home, or elsewhere? We're going to go back to the phones. We have Florida Mike. Good morning.
2: Well, you know that little 4-year-old that's running around my house.
0: Oh, yes.
2: Well, this kid, I'll tell you what, I could be in the hallway, he could be laying in his bed, and if I have a snack, or like he likes chicken wings, the wing dings.
0: Oh, yeah.
2: He smells it.
0: He smells it a mile away.
2: Yeah. I got to sneak around, and the kid, if there's something like, I'm like, this is daddy's. That's it. Nobody else. Daddy.
0: So, Florida Mike, you're squirreling some of that chicken away.
1: Uh-huh.
2: Yeah, I become the 4-year-old, because I'm like, what are you doing, daddy? Why are you in the kitchen? I'm like, I'm working.
0: Shoving chicken in your mouth, spraying Glade around the house so nobody can smell chicken. Yeah.
2: Yeah, and it's not easy with him.
0: No, it's not. But with little kids, you know, it's every person for themselves. You got to hide that food.
2: Mm-hmm. Yeah, that and the snacks. If you're like sitting right there or have it out where it looks like free range, they don't want to touch it.
0: Right.
2: But soon you pick it up, they're like, I want some.
0: Oh, you made it special.
1: That's right.
0: Oh, my gosh.
2: Yeah.
0: I love it.
3: 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It's Courtney and Brendan in the morning. 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
1: Got a crash blocking the shoulder on 195 eastbound over by Warren Avenue. Use some caution around this one. No major backups behind it. It is a little bit slow going over the Providence River Bridge anyway, approaching the Washington Bridge. 195 on the westbound side is good and unaffected by that crash. 95 northbound coming into Providence, also an easy ride. Still going 60 miles an hour from Thurber's Avenue up to 195 right into downtown Providence. And leaving the city up through the S-curves into Pawtucket and beyond, not bad at all. You do have some minor slowdowns up by Toner Boulevard in the Mansfield Rest Area as you approach the 495 interchange. 495 is good in both directions. 95 southbound coming into Providence. Really not a bad ride at all. 55 miles an hour at Lonsdale Avenue. Just a bit slower. 50 at Smithfield Avenue. And down by 146, still going about 45. No problems on 146, the 610, or Route 37. You've got a nice ride on 295. Headed down towards the beaches on Route 4. That's an easy one, too. Newport and Jamestown bridges are fine at the moment. 195 eastbound. No trouble on the south coast. 140 northbound. It's a tap of the brakes at Stevens Street getting on to 24. Slow going on 24 northbound through the construction zone there. Things ease up for you by the time you get up to 44. And now we've got a crash in the breakdown lane on 24 northbound up by Harrison Boulevard. You've got delays for about a mile before that. 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
0: 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So we do have mostly cloudy skies, a little gusty out there this morning too. Very humid it's going to be, especially this afternoon. High of 76 with a few showers and thunderstorms expected. Low 64 for tonight and tomorrow. Mix of sun and clouds, breezy with a high of 84. Right now we have 63 in Taunton, 67 in Jamestown, 64 in Providence. Here at Southern New England's Country.

0: New music from Kenny Chesney, Carry On, here at Southern New England's Country. It's Courtney and Brendan in the morning. Happy Thursday, everyone. It is 6:59. We're talking about sneaky. Ever been a little sneaky in a good or silly way at work, home, or elsewhere? Maybe a little secret candy stash. Maybe you've pulled off surprise parties for people. You're really good at that. Mm-hmm. We had someone on the text line talking about sending little things to people.
1: Yeah, it's very generous.
0: Yeah, that's really, really sweet. So we want to know, what is it that you're a little sneaky about? According to a new survey, 78% of Americans admit to sneaking candy into movie theaters. And I remember as kids, we've talked about this, where the parents, you'd go with your friends, and the parents would go, all right, you bring in this. And I'd be like, oh my gosh, I don't want to get in trouble. And you bring in that. Like, oh my gosh, back in the day, they had you bringing in sandwiches and everything else.
1: Oh yeah, I've mentioned before, the kid down the street whose mom took us to the movies once, and she popped up popcorn before we left
0: and put it
1: into like individual lunch bags for each of us, so we'd all carry in this, and it didn't even have butter or like salt on it. It was the most plain popcorn, because it's like the 70s.
0: Really? Could I please just walk by and get a little squirt?
1: They didn't even have that back then.
0: They didn't have it out for us.
1: Serve.
0: No, there was nothing like that. So interesting. Yeah. Oh my gosh.
1: See? I couldn't even tell you what movie we saw. I just remember that terrible popcorn.
0: Yeah, like it was just bad.
1: But I get it. You're trying to save money. And it was very nice. She probably paid for the movie ticket, so I have no right to even complain a bit.
0: Yes, I know, but it was hard. Yeah.
1: For the amazing low price of free, I got a pretty good experience and some crummy popcorn.
0: Oh boy. It's all good. Yeah. That's funny. So sneaky.
1: 401-224-1285 is our number. It's almost turning into True Confessions on the text line.
0: Oh, is it really?
1: Well, because you don't have to give your names.
0: Right.
1: I'm seeing the numbers come in.
0: Yeah.
1: And there are no names to go with these. But 056 says, I've been sneakily feeding a group of stray cats for the past 4 years.
0: Oh, see, that happens a lot, too, with the animals. People kind of like, ooh, let me just give them a couple things.
1: I got a skunk in my backyard.
0: Yep.
1: I don't know if we mentioned this on the air.
0: Yeah, we did yesterday.
1: Or early in the morning, I discovered we've got a skunk living under my shed.
0: Yeah.
1: And I was going to move the shed anyway, but now I can't move the shed because the skunk's there and all that. I'm trying to think, how do I get rid of the skunk? I tell my wife about the skunk. What does she say? Oh, we got to keep it.
0: Oh,
1: we got to keep the bird seed out for the skunk.
0: Oh.
1: You know, we're helping the skunk. I don't want to help the skunk.
0: You're never moving that thing now.
1: Never.
0: Until the skunk decides to move out.
1: Yeah. 784 on the text line says, nips into concerts or events. I sneak them in because I refuse to pay $20 for an adult beverage.
0: Some people put them in their cowboy boots, I've seen people having to take their cowboy boots off
1: because
0: people are sneaking stuff in their cowboy boots.
1: Because I was wondering how you get past security.
0: Yeah. Oh, well, there's a little. The boots.
1: Oh. You speak from experience.
0: No, I don't, but I've heard people say it, and I go, oh, really? Is that where people stick things? Yep. Oh. Lots of stuff.
1: There's other places you could stick things. I'm going to stick with the boots.
0: Stick with the boots.
1: Send us your text. Give us a call right now, 401-224-1285.
0: I see Brent start walking around in cowboy boots and throwing different things for the concert. I'll be like, hey, Brent, nice boots. I haven't seen you in any. Cowboy boots.
1: Maybe that's the secret now. Yeah, I don't own cowboy boots.
0: Yeah.
1: I'm going to buy some today.
0: 401-224-1285. We're going to go back to the phones. And feel free to give us a call. How are you a little sneaky in a fun or silly way at work, home, or elsewhere? And, we've got a call coming in now. Good morning.
2: I'm a little Real Housewives sneaky.
0: Oh, really? And how's that?
2: Well, I live with our boys, and I don't get to watch my shows, so I sneak into the room, watch 10 minutes. The boys come in, I switch the channel. I get up early in the morning, watch a little Housewife. My husband comes in, switch the channel. So I'm a little bit of a nervous.
0: This is how you get it done, watching your reality show, your guilty pleasures.
1: Yeah, the only problem is she's still on episode 2.
0: Right. Takes forever. 10 minutes at a time.
1: Yep.
0: She's just got to remember what happened in the last 10 minutes. Yeah.
2: Well, they're going to scream, they're going to argue, they're going to make up, they're going to kiss, and they're going to drink.
1: Right. Yep, that's pretty much
0: exactly.
1: It.
0: Drama. Lots of drama. Oh, my gosh. That's hilarious. Oh, my gosh. That's so funny. And I know your voice. Who is this?
2: This is Shannon from Plymouth. I am heading to New Bedford High School to finish off the year with these beautiful students.
0: Woo!
1: Yay!
0: Last day, baby!
1: Good for you, Shannon.
2: No. We have next week, and New Bedford tickets out on the 29th.
0: We take it back.
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1: It's brought to you by Moriarty's Fence, 24 northbound. We had a crash up by Harrison Boulevard. Looks like that has cleared out of the way. Things are starting to move along again in that area. Getting up to that point, though, it's pretty much a speed limit ride with just some minor slowdowns up by Route 140. And on 140 northbound, you're tapping the brakes starting at Stevens Street in East Taunton. 195 eastbound, that's a good ride out to Wareham. On the westbound side, approaching the Washington Bridge, no trouble at the state line. Things are moving along there. Still have a crash blocking the shoulder, though, on 195 eastbound over by Warren Ave. Watch out for that. Slow going over the Providence River Bridge, too, as you approach the Washington. 95 northbound coming to Providence. Still moving 60 miles an hour from Thurber's Avenue up to 195, right into the downtown area. And then further up on 95 northbound, actually a pretty good ride. You stay at the speed limit up through the S-curves into the Attleboro stretch. 95 southbound, starting to see increasing volume by Branch Avenue. 146 is all right, though. No trouble on the 610 or Route 37. 295, both directions are fine. No trouble on Route 4. 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

0: Cat Country 98.1. We are Southern New England's country, 7-Eleven. Courtney and Brendan in the morning, and it's great to have you along. Happy Thursday, everyone. We're talking about being a little sneaky. According to a new survey, 78% of Americans admit to sneaking candy into movie theaters, and we're wondering, what else are you sneaking out there? In good fun. Good and silly stuff.
1: And good
0: Nothing
1: fun,
0: malicious,
1: sure.
0: You know? Just,
1: right.
0: You know, just fun sneaky.
1: Like, exactly. We're not trying to bring firearms through airport security
0: no,
1: or anything.
0: No, exactly, no.
1: We'll stick to candy at movie theaters.
0: We're not going to be playing that call. Yes.
1: No, definitely not.
0: No, we want to just stick to something, you know, light and fun. And the thing is, sometimes at home, you know, we were talking to Florida Mike, sneakiness around food a lot of times, mm-hmm. especially if you have, like, little kids who want what you have all the time. And
1: yes.
0: you're like, okay, here's what you, no, I want that. And no, okay, this is mommy's, or this is daddy's, and they don't understand. Well, sometimes with teenagers, you start, you know, squirreling away some food because they'll eat everything,
1: mm-hmm.
0: right? So I remember when I was growing up, sometimes I remember in the back of the freezer, my mother would put certain things that were snacks for my dad, you know,
1: okay,
0: for his lunch or like snacks, like desserts for him or something. And she got plenty of stuff for us, but way in the back, there would be something like, what's back there?
1: Way in the back.
0: And I think that things were squirreled away because teenagers, you got three of them in the house, they're eating everything.
1: I've got two of them in the house,
0: yeah,
1: eating
0: they're eating everything. And so sometimes you want a little something for yourself or mm-hmm. something, you know. So I find that when the boys were teenagers, I would have plenty of snacks for them, but every once in a while, I want a little something for me. And so I would put it, and I still do this now, in the vegetable, the crisper drawer.
1: Uh-huh.
0: I would put it under my salad because nobody was going there.
1: See, that's smart. That's where it's the best hiding spot.
0: So to this
1: spot.
0: Day, I came home the other day and I said, oh, I bought like some really nice chocolate at Whole Foods.
1: Uh-huh.
0: Really, you know, dark chocolate and stuff. And I said, ooh, I want to just have like a little bit of that. You know, when you get a little craving for something sweet.
1: Of course.
0: So I just want a little something. So I bought it. And what did I do? I threw it right into the drawer. And I said, oh my gosh, I'm still doing this. I threw it in the veggie drawer and there's no kids around. But yet my husband's around. So I got to hide it from him too.
1: And it keeps your chocolate nice and cool too.
0: Yes. And so he'll be like, hey, where'd that come from? He'll, mm-hmm. certain snacks I start eating in front of him. He goes, where'd that come from? And I'm like, never you mind. I said, I'll give you some, but never you mind.
1: Where did what come from?
0: My secret hiding spot.
1: Nice.
0: Which I guess it's not so secret because, you know, I just said it on the radio.
1: No secrets here. 401-224-1285, and maybe that's why nobody's texting right now. Either. They realize
0: they
1: once the cat's out of the bag, then the cat's out of the bag. But we've heard about nips in concerts and feeding stray cats and mm-hmm. sending gifts anonymously
0: yes,
1: to your friends,
0: that.
1: Which I think is awesome. It's the best one I've seen so far.
0: That's really
1: bus
0: sweet.
1: Bus driver Sarah's hiding the Band-Aids on her bus because if one student has a paper cut mm-hmm. and she gives that one a Band-Aid, then every kid needs a Band-Aid.
0: That's it.
1: Regardless of whether or not they actually have.
0: Right. Well, they're like, ooh, look at all those. I want some of those, too.
1: Exactly.
0: Yeah.
1: Especially if they're the Minions ones. Those are nice.
0: Oh, they're so cute. Yeah, exactly. So that's what we're talking about. Sneaky sneaks. We want to know, have you ever been a little sneaky at work, home, or elsewhere in a good or silly way? And we're going to go back to the phones, 401-224-1285. Good morning.
2: Okay, so I can think of a couple of ways. One way was me and my two sisters, all planned a 50th anniversary party for my parents.
0: Oh, nice.
2: And we pulled it off as far as my mother's concerned. I think my dad knew, though. He had caught the three of us together one day, which, like, never happened.
0: Yep.
2: And we said, oh, we're just going to lunch, you know. He's got to pull it off.
0: Exactly. You played
2: much,
0: it off, though.
2: I'm pretty sure he knew. But you were talking about the movie theater thing.
0: Mm-hmm.
2: And me and my friend called.

0: I go, what do you have here?
1: You might smell that, though.
0: It's crazy. I would meet her there, and all of a sudden, she'd be pulling out, hey, egg rolls. Like, I was like, oh, my gosh. We got a Chinese buffet going on over here. Oh, man.
1: That's awesome.
0: Oh,
1: I love
0: that's
1: it.
0: Too funny. Oh, my goodness.
1: And
0: who is this?
1: This is Dina from East Bridgewater.
2: Join the conversation with Courtney and Brendan at 401-224-1285.
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2: Now, Cat Country traffic.
3: Well, we had a crash on 195 eastbound in East Providence. That has cleared out of the way. The problem now is a crash on the westbound side of 195 in East Providence. This one has the left lane blocked at Broadway. That's causing some backups now to the state line. And even before that now, as you make your way into Providence and over that Washington Bridge. 95 northbound, still a good ride coming into the city. 55 miles an hour from Thurber's Avenue to 195 right into downtown Providence. No delays leaving the city up through the S-curves into Pawtucket and the Attleboro stretch. Nice ride all the way up to 495. Further up on 95 northbound, we've got a crash up by Mechanic Street in Foxborough. It's causing slowdowns over by 140 in Mansfield. 495, both directions are doing fine. 295, both directions are doing fine. And no problems coming into Providence on 95 southbound. It's about a 50-mile-an-hour ride starting at Lonsdale Avenue down to 146. No major delays on 146. The 610 and Route 37 are fine and moving along incident-free. No problems on Route 4 either. On the Jamestown Bridge, 138 westbound. Watch out for those bumps in the road left over holdouts from the road construction. 195 eastbound all the way out to Wareham. You're moving at the speed limit. 140 northbound stalling out now at Stephen Street getting on to 24. And on 24 northbound, we still have pockets up by Harrison Boulevard because of an earlier crash there. And things are improving there as well. 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
4: 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So mostly cloudy out there, a little gusty. Very humid is what we're expecting. High humidity, high of 76 this afternoon. A few showers and thunderstorms possible. Low 64 for tonight and a mix of sun and clouds tomorrow. Breezy with a high of 84 for your Juneteenth. Right now, we have 67 in New Bedford. We have 63 in Scituate, 65 in Providence, here at Southern New England's Country.

0: Cat Country 98.1. Courtney and Brendan in the morning, 7:30 on your Thursday, and we're talking about being a little sneaky sneaks.
1: Sort of like Fess Up Friday, but it's only Thursday.
0: Kind of like that, exactly. According to a new survey, 78% of Americans admit to sneaking candy into movie theaters, and they're sneaking a lot of stuff into movie theaters, apparently, or back in the day, we really did.
1: Of course.
0: Because, you know, we were told to, you know, you'd go and the parents would be like, you know, I just remember going with other people's, going with my friends and going with their parents, and they'd be like, all right, you got to bring this in.
1: Well, yeah, because they're not paying for the whole neighborhood's candy or whatever, whoever they brought with them.
0: They'll pay for the movie, but they're not paying for all the other stuff.
1: Exactly.
0: You know? So you'd be exactly like you were saying, homemade popcorn or like little snacks that you'd get at the store for cheap. They'd be like, you know, all right, put this in your pocket. And you'd be like, I don't want to get in trouble.
1: And if anybody asks, you're 11.
0: Right. Oh, that's right. So then you get the discount on that too.
1: Yeah.
0: Oh my gosh. But we want to know, what is that you do that's a little sneaky at work, home, or elsewhere? Maybe you have a sneaky secret candy stash that nobody knows about. Maybe we had a caller earlier who was talking about sneaking their shows, your guilty pleasure.
1: Oh, right, yeah.
0: That's also a big thing. Sometimes you're at home, you're like, nobody's home. You put your show on, then all of a sudden, somebody goes, hey! They start coming in the house, you're like, ah! Oh, I just wanted a minute.
1: That's how I got through 4 seasons of Downton Abbey. I'd wait for everybody to go to bed.
0: Did you watch it? I love that show.
1: Maybe.
0: Yeah. He's not going to confirm or deny.
1: Well, because on the Netflix menu, you know how it asks who's watching?
0: Yeah.
1: And you have to pick the person?
0: You'd be like my wife.
1: Yeah, I'd be like, something's wrong with Netflix. I didn't watch any of these shows. Because, like, you know, once it sees that you watch one, it recommends all these others that have absolutely no interest.
0: You're like, no. That's funny. You were trying to keep it under wraps.
1: Exactly. 401-224-1285 is our number. Give us a call. Send us a text this morning. Lots of people sneaking candy into the movies.
0: Oh, yeah.
1: Way back when. 810 says, when I was little, my mom used to take me and my siblings to the movies. We'd empty her purse and sneak in popcorn that we made at home and candies we bought at like Dollar Tree.
0: Empty her purse.
1: Yeah, put it all in there. Christy Ellen on the East Bay, she's still hiding candy and soda in her purse.
0: Oh,
1: and
0: my
1: getting
0: goodness.
1: Into the movies that way. Jim from Fall River, I like this one. He says, I know someone who says they make homemade food for potlucks, but it's actually frozen food.
0: Oh,
1: it's like
0: Stouffer's
1: or something.
0: Yes.
1: When asked for the recipe, they lie and say it's a family secret.
0: Oh, gosh. Stouffer's.
1: Yeah, we can't tell you what it is.
0: That's a little sneaky. That is funny. A lot of times people, guarding recipes, but they're actually guarding food that they really didn't make themselves.
1: Mm-hmm.
0: Yeah.
1: I used to do that, too, with the chocolate chip cookies.
0: Yeah.
1: You go to, like, Stop and Shop or somewhere, and you buy the big plastic tub, and just peel off that label or arrange them on a tray or something.
0: Oh, yeah, homemade cookies.
1: It was like the $5 cookie tub.
0: Oh, my gosh. Yeah. People are like, I love it when Bren brings his cookies.
1: Exactly. Get me more invites to little parties and things just for that.
0: That's funny. Mm. Oh, my gosh. So that's what we're talking about, kind of being a little sneaky. And we have another call. We're going to have to hold on it. The person's going to be anonymous for what they're about to tell
1: us. We've got to change his name.
0: We'll
1: be back.
2: It's not all about us. Let's hear what you have to say. Talk to Courtney and Brendan now. Call 401-224-1285. 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
1: Still have a crash being worked on 195 westbound over by Broadway. It's causing some delays now. Backed up to just before the state line coming into Providence on 195 westbound. Eastbound side slow going over the Providence River Bridge. 95 northbound coming into town. Still about 50 miles an hour at Thurber's Avenue from there up to 195. Really not bad. 95 on the southbound side. That's an easy ride as well. Moving 50 miles an hour from Lonsdale Avenue down to 146. On 146, if you do tap the brakes, it's after Admiral Street. 610 inbound, that's looking pretty good. No trouble on Route 37. 295 northbound and southbound, that's A-OK. Heading down to the Jamestown Bridge, Route 4, speed limit ride there. And road work is over for the night, and now things are moving along nicely. 138 westbound. Still some bumps in the road there, though, to watch out for. On the south coast, you're good on 195. 140 northbound, you get about a mile back up now. Approaching the construction zone there and getting on to 24. Once you're on 24, things are moving along nicely. Just some minor pockets up after Harrison Boulevard. 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

0: Country 98.1, Courtney and Brendan in the morning, 7:41 on your Thursday, and we're talking about being a little sneaky, maybe at home, work, elsewhere, good and silly, you know, silly, sneaky things. Yeah. And, you know, maybe have a little secret candy stash. Maybe you've been known to, you know, throw some extra candy in your pocketbook when you go into the movie theater. Something like that. According to a new survey, 78% of Americans admit to sneaking candy into movie theaters. But maybe you also pulled off a surprise party. We had someone talking about that, too. You know, maybe you're really good at that.
1: That's fun when you can do that.
0: Yeah, maybe a little prankster. You know, you make people laugh and stuff like that, too. And, you know, and some people are really great, like around here with the birthdays. It's like sending the cards around. Nobody can, you know, nobody knows that other people are signing the cards.
1: Exactly.
0: Get the flowers and, you know, do the whole bit. Some people are awesome at that.
1: They are.
0: Yeah, so how are you sneaky?
1: Yeah, let's see. Yeah. Oh, my sneak. Yeah.
0: Sneaky.
1: I can't tell you how I'm sneaky, because if I do it, then everyone will know.
0: Yeah, exactly.
1: I do my own little things. But 401-224-1285 is our number. You can give us a call or send us a text and confess your sins. Mm-hmm. No, just tell us how you're being sneaky.
0: How you're being a little sneaky.
1: In the workplace or with others. We heard earlier, and I still love this one. I'm going to read it again. 989, because it's so generous and cool. Mm. She says, I send sneak gifts to friends all the time via Amazon or whatever, because Amazon, everybody's always getting Amazon stuff. She says, some friends have definitely caught on to it when they get a surprise package in the mail. I get a text like, did you do this?
0: I love that. That's fantastic. So obviously anonymous, but just sending a random thing. And it's like just to brighten people's days.
1: Yeah, I mean, sometimes things show up around like a gift-giving occasion, a birthday, maybe the holidays, and it doesn't have like any indication as to who it's from. And usually that's just a mistake. But when it's intentional like that,
0: that's really
1: even
0: nice.
1: More fun.
0: Exactly. Yeah. So that's really cool. They're lucky to be friends with this person.
1: They are.
0: Yeah, that's fantastic. Mm-hmm. So 401-224-1285, that's what we're talking about. A little bit sneaky in the workplace, at home, or elsewhere. Maybe you're hiding the good food, hiding certain things from the kids, especially when they're teenagers. Oh, my goodness.
1: I don't think I've ever done that.
0: No, have you ever? No, like your favorite little snack or something, or a little dessert, and you hide it so nobody can get at it.
1: Well, see, the thing is, like before kids, that's probably when I'd have to hide some things, you know, because you don't want the wife or somebody else finding out
0: that
1: you spent money on this, you're buying more of that, you know, she's telling you need to lose some weight, but you're still, you've got your secret snack stash somewhere. Mm-hmm. But once you have kids, especially teenagers eat everything.
0: That's what I'm saying.
1: So the cool thing is you can buy the things. Oh, it's for the kids? Great. Yeah, buy that. Pick up some of that. You know, he wants this, you know, just... little treats.
0: Oh, so you get more now.
1: That's when you can start buying them, and you don't have to hide them anymore.
0: That is so true. That is so true.
1: Right? Because my wife before was always like, don't buy cookies. And now we get Chips Ahoy. Now we get Nutty Buddy. Yeah. Oh, yeah. It's good stuff.
0: It's good stuff as I get older. Yeah. So 401-224-1285. We're going to go back to the phones. Good morning, North Providence.
2: I'm about to get in trouble, I think.
0: Uh-oh. True confessions on Cat Country.
1: You can change your name.
2: Okay, so don't say my name and maybe I'll be okay.
0: Okay.
2: I have plastic flask bottles that I fill and pack in my suitcase when I go on cruises.
0: Oh, my gosh.
1: Sneaking the booze onto the ship.
0: A little bit of drinky drink. Oh, my goodness. And you line them up. And have they ever, like, opened up in your stuff at all?
2: No, I always put them in a Ziploc bag just in case.
0: Just in case. That's it. Yeah, well, you know, those drinks will cost you over
1: there. If they ask, it's your medicine.
0: Yeah.
1: Yeah, you packed your medicine.
2: And then, believe it or not, one time, I walked off the ship with my water bottle.
0: Yep.
2: Walked into a liquor store, filled it with a bottle of vodka, and walked right back on the ship, and nobody questioned it.
0: Oh, my gosh.
1: Wow.
0: Wow. And then you had a party, I suppose. Everybody come to, I'm not going to say whose, room. We're having a party.
2: Well, I'm bold about this. I bring it right up on the Lido deck, and I'm mixing it with lemonade right there on my seat.
0: Oh, my goodness.
2: I'm bad.
0: You are. Check them out on the Lido deck, yes. Uh-huh. Now they're going to be frisking people.
1: That's right.
0: When they do their excursions. Let me take a sniff. What's in that? What's in that bottle? Oh, my goodness. So you're a pro at this. You know exactly how to get around things.
2: I mastered this one ability. Yes, I have.
0: The one ability. It's his one superpower.
1: That's right. Thank you, Isaac from Providence.
0: Right.
1: Exactly. Bartending on the cruise ships.
0: Exactly. Isaac. Yeah, the Lido deck. Love boats.
3: 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It's Courtney and Brendan in the morning.
0: Hey, everyone. 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
1: Brought to you by Taco Bell. 195 on the westbound side, backed up to the state line coming into Providence. 95 southbound, you've got delays starting at Smithfield Avenue. 146 is heavy now at Branch Avenue. 610 inbound, that's still all right. Same thing with 95 northbound. Nothing in your way. About 50-mile-an-hour ride from Thurber's Avenue up to 195. Looking at 295, both directions there are fine. Headed down to Route 4 in South County, it's speed limit ride there, too. Newport and Jamestown bridges are wide open. 195 eastbound along the south coast from Westport out to Wareham. Easy ride this morning. Same thing from Wareham to Westport if you're on the westbound side. 140 northbound, you'll tap the brakes just before Stephen Street in East Taunton. Slow going through that construction zone to get onto Route 24. Once you're on 24, though, things have eased up nicely up by Harrison Boulevard. It's about 45 miles an hour from there up to 93. 495, both directions okay. 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
0: It's looking like mostly cloudy for today, gusty, and very humid out there, too. High of 76 with a few showers and thunderstorms are expected as well. Low 64 for tonight. Right now we have 66 in Exeter, 67 in Dartmouth, 66 in Providence here at Southern New England's Country.

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1: Ah, the Jelly and Bunny fallout continues.
2: Oh,
1: and a bombshell of a story that Perez Hilton is reporting on, among other people, about Bunny possibly hanging out with Chad Kroeger of Nickelback for some time now, and what's going on there.
2: Yes, I saw the video yesterday, and I was like, oh, I don't know. Are they just good friends? I don't know.
1: This is how they remind us.
2: Yeah, yes.
1: Bunny hanging out with the divorced dad rock king, Chad Kroeger of Nickelback, and who knows what's going on there, but apparently they're very close friends.
2: Mm-hmm.
1: Very, very, very close friends. Like backstage sort of close friends.
2: Yep.
1: Closer friends than I've ever been with anybody. Just saying. But Jelly Roll's $20 million fortune could be at stake after he filed for divorce. Both parties have possible exposure when it comes to the division of assets. According to Isaiah Vallejo-Juste, his divorce attorney, who does not represent either party, but he told Page Six, the extent of the exposure will be determined by whether the assets they own are marital assets and subject to distribution. Jelly Roll hopes to reach an agreement over the decision of these assets and debts, although it's unclear if they have a prenup agreement in place. They got married so quickly, like after meeting each other. It would not surprise me if they did not have a prenup.
2: Well, yeah, because the thing is, when they met, this was before his big fame.
1: Right.
2: So,
1: this is before he blew up big.
2: Yeah.
1: And now he's like thinner, but he's still blown up big. But you get it. Divorce can get messy. It's counsel's job to clean up that mess and get it done. And when asked about Bunny's role in helping Jelly build up his music career during their marriage, could that factor into a financial settlement for Bunny? And the lawyer said, yes, in fact, it can. If there's a prenup, the court might be guided by that, but a court can consider a broad variety of factors when determining who gets what. And yeah, if he became more famous and started hitting it big while married to her, she could claim that she had a lot to do with that.
2: Right. And he does. I mean, he does say, I owe it to her. And
1: that's what he's been saying, all these acceptance speeches.
2: So
1: the evidence is there.
2: Yeah.
1: Jelly, who's 41, has a reported net worth of $20 million all in the bank. Bunny's 46. She's estimated to have about $7 million all in crumpled up ones and fives.
2: Oh, my God. Friend.
1: What?
2: She's the least.
1: Mostly in shoeboxes hidden under a bed.
2: They're both worth a lot,
1: but still,
2: I mean, $7 million is nothing to sneeze at.
1: Right.
2: So that's pretty amazing, too. But yeah, I mean, he did talk about how he wouldn't be where he is without her and stuff like that. So I hope it's a fair, equitable, you know, how they're going to break things up and stuff.
1: Exactly.
2: I hope this doesn't drag on and become really ugly.
1: Better start counting those ones. It's going to take a while.
2: It's going to be a while.
0: Courtney and Brendan Mornings. This is WCTK and WCTK HD1, New Bedford, Fall River, Warwick. Wake Providence. Now, Cat Country Traffic.
1: It's brought to you by Pasquale's Pizzeria Napolitana, 195 on the westbound side. You're still backed up to the state line. The crashes that we had there, though, have been cleared up for a little while, so things should be improving. In fact, we're incident-free right now in the Ocean State. Things do get gummed up, though, on 95 southbound, starting at Smithfield Avenue. Also seeing delays on 146 southbound at Branch Avenue. 610 still doing all right. Really not bad at all. Your ride on 95 northbound coming into Providence is an easy one as well. 55 miles an hour at Thurber's Avenue. Getting up to that point, you're moving at the speed limit the entire way. 295, both directions fine. 4, heading down to South County and over the Jamestown and Newport bridges. No delays that I can see there. 195 eastbound and westbound along the south coast is looking good. 140 northbound tied up at Stevens Street and East Taunton, getting on to 24. Things have improved considerably on 24 northbound up by Harrison Boulevard. It's still a speed limit ride there. Nothing in your way on 495 northbound and southbound. 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Globally awarded Pasquale's in South Kingstown, Rhode Island.

0: 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The powerhouse is together. Ella Langley and Morgan Wallen. I can't love you anymore.
1: Mm-hmm.
0: Oh, it's growing on me. I like that song.
2: It is. It's good.
0: We've got some passes for Seekonk Speedway Father's Day Monster Truck Bash. A 4-pack for Sunday. We're going to give those away in just a few. But right now it's Courtney and Brendan at 8:10.
2: And we're talking about how sneaky you are. Maybe you know someone who's sneaky.
0: Mm-hmm.
2: More people than ever admitting that they're sneaking candy into movie theaters.
0: Mm-hmm.
2: Of course, back in the day, we did that anyway. But now people do it without a second thought.
0: Mm-hmm.
2: You know, it used to be the thing where being really super sneaky, you know,
0: right.
2: Look normal, act normal.
0: Right, exactly. And you'd be like sweating.
2: Yeah,
0: I'm kind of nervous about
2: quiet,
0: this.
2: Keep quiet, just get through,
0: right.
2: Pass the ticket taker there, and you're good. Nowadays, yeah. Whatever.
0: Yeah, whatever.
2: Just walking in with whatever.
0: Mm-hmm.
2: And nobody's stopping you either.
0: Right.
2: I think there are fewer people at the movie theaters, like actually working.
0: They're not even checking tickets anymore.
2: But they don't.
0: And they're like, oh, you bought your tickets. That's cool. All right. And I go, well, what theater? Because it doesn't say anymore. You have to just know which theater you're supposed to go to.
2: I think part of the reason they don't is because so many theaters have assigned seats for things. It's like the odds of you going in and getting a seat that isn't already like pre-purchased by somebody else. Very, very slim. And you know, as soon as they show up, oh, we got to move.
0: Yes. You know? And then we've had to do that. And I felt really bad. I'd walk in. I go, oh, I think these are our seats. They're like, oh, yeah, they probably are. We're supposed to be sitting in the front, but we didn't want to sit all the way over there.
2: Yeah, so I just find that happens.
0: I'm so sorry, but those are our seats. Yeah.
2: I know. People have no shame in that either.
0: Yeah, yeah.
2: And
0: exactly.
2: Sometimes they'll ask you to find another spot.
0: Right.
2: They'll be like,
0: yeah,
2: look, yeah. It's like, no, like, I paid for this one.
0: Well, here's the thing. I would find another spot, but then, you know, I'll probably sit somewhere where somebody else is supposed to sit,
2: like,
0: and then
2: it
0: becomes a whole
2: effect.
0: Thing. Exactly. So I'm like, oh, I'm so sorry, but I need my seat.
2: It's not all about the movies either. Rodney and Seekonk on the text line this morning says, good morning, guys. Here's an example of being sneaky. I have to go out on my deck, close the door, and open my snacks up because the bags are so noisy.
0: Oh.
2: All because I have two little dogs and they are greedy.
0: Yes, that's the thing. You have to be sneaky with your animals sometimes.
2: Uh-huh.
0: Yes,
2: they
0: because
2: get that bag open.
0: They're like, exactly. When with Roscoe, I'm like, I'm trying to like pour his food really quiet, you know, because we do this prep for it and stuff. And it's like he hears it. It's like, no, it's not time to eat yet. I'm just prepping it. You know what I mean? It's like, you just, oh, my gosh. Mm. If you go anywhere near the treats, you know, it's like, oh, he's right there. And I'm like, no, it's my granola bars. They're near. They're you know, they're in the pantry, you know.
2: When we had a dog, she would always hear the like the deli meat bags open, like from the deli, even though they were like the zipper kind.
0: Yeah.
2: Just when you take that ham or whatever out of the bag,
0: she's
2: the rustling of that
0: right
2: deli
0: there.
2: Paper. Yeah, right there.
0: You're like, how'd you get here so quick?
2: Exactly.
0: You were just sleeping 2 seconds ago.
2: She could be in the deepest of sleep, too. That's all it would take.
0: Their noses are so good and their ears. Whoop.
2: That's what happens when you have a hound. 760, I love this. They said, a long time ago, two friends planned a surprise party for me. They reached out to invite my dad. And at the time, my dad was driving and he asked his passenger to read the text to him.
0: Yep.
2: The text inviting him to the party. I was the passenger.
0: Oh,
2: this is what 760 says. I've never told these two friends, and I acted surprised when I walked in the door.
0: Oh, my gosh. But they were trying to be really
2: sneaky. They were trying to be sneaky.
0: And by accident, she interfered with that. Yeah.
2: Exactly.
0: Oh, my gosh. Interception. Good interception, yeah.
2: Absolutely.
0: Oh,
2: yeah.
0: My gosh. So 401-224-1285. We're talking about sneakiness in a good way or a silly way. Where are you sneaky, at work, home, or elsewhere? We're going to go back to the phones. Good morning, Cat Country. What's your example?
3: So, my example is, before me and my boyfriend went to the movies, we stopped for pizza, but the pizza wasn't ready, and we thought about just leaving in the car, but instead, we snuck two whole pizzas into our movie.
0: Oh my, how'd you do that?
3: I hid them under my coat while he went to go get the tickets, and I hid in the corner.
0: Oh my gosh. Oh my gosh. This is like a two-person thing. Like, you create the distraction. I'll come in with my coat, my giant coat.
2: Yeah, was it a trench coat, or like... What are we talking about?
3: It was like a winter coat.
2: Okay.
0: Oh, my gosh.
2: And it probably still smells like mushrooms.
0: Got to watch out for that sliding cheese.
2: Yeah.
3: I was like, you just go up there. I'm going to just go hide over here real quick.
0: That's too funny because the pizza wasn't ready yet. So you had to bring it on the run with you and the movie was about to start.
2: Uh-huh.
3: Mm-hmm.
0: You guys must have been laughing your heads off when you were in the movie theater eating your pizza.
3: Oh, we were.
0: Like, oh, my gosh. The great pizza caper.
2: Yeah.
3: I was like, I'm not leaving this hot pizza in the car.
0: No, we're going to eat that pizza.
2: Then everything will smell like mushrooms.
0: Exactly.
3: Mm-hmm.
0: And who is this?
3: This is Deanna from Brockton.
0: I give you a lot of credit. I don't know how you fit two large pizzas under that, but hey, good job.
3: Thank you.
0: You're very talented.

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4: No problems on 495 northbound, or so, well, actually, check that. 495 southbound, we've got a crash just popped up at Route 123 in Norton with some minor slowdowns behind that. 295, nothing in your way there, northbound or southbound. 95 southbound coming into Providence. Smithfield Avenue is where you're going to see some brake lights. From there down to 146, it's stop and go. 146 slows down just before Branch Avenue. The 610 inbound is doing fine. 95 northbound all morning long, almost a speed limit ride up to Thurber's Avenue and beyond. Both sides of the Washington Bridge, of course, we've got backups there. Back to the state line on 195 westbound. Slow going over the Providence River Bridge on 195 eastbound. Along the south coast, 195 east and westbound are both fine. 140 northbound still stalling out at Stephen Street and East Taunton. Minor delays on 24 northbound starting just before Padelford Street up to 44. And then after that, you've got a nice ride on 24 northbound all the way up to 93. 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
5: 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So we do have mostly cloudy skies for today. Going to be a little gusty out there, too. We expect thunderstorms and a few showers as well. Very humid with a high of 76, low 64 tonight. Tomorrow we clear out a bit. Sun and clouds breezy with a high of 84 for Juneteenth. Right now we have 68 in Seekonk, 68 in Westerly, 67 in Providence, here at Southern New England's Country.

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1: And good morning, everyone. It's Courtney and Brendan, 8:29 on your Thursday. Very special last night. Love, great energy and lights. Good night lights. We love that tradition over there at Hasbro. Members of the Tartan Army, you know, the caravan of Scotland's soccer supporters. I think we all know who they are now.
2: Oh, they're crazy and they're fun.
1: And they're awesome.
2: Together, it's crazy fun.
1: Yes, they travel with the team for the World Cup, and they joined local drummers to add a booming tribute to the hospital's ongoing tradition. And this was pretty cool. The grand display was held in honor of Thomas Harrington, who lost his battle with cancer 3 years ago at the age of 20. And his mom, Elizabeth, was there. And, you know, she said that Thomas spent many nights peering out of his room, out of the window, looking at the twinkling lights of the community flashing back at the patients. And he said, "I don't want to be forgotten." And she said, "You know what? This is the best way of showing him. Thomas, you are not only not forgotten, but the patients at Hasbro aren't forgotten as well." So this was really, really beautiful. And to honor his memory, she decided to combine the light tradition with his greatest passion, which is drumming. He was a member of the Portsmouth Drumline, and drummers from Cranston West showed up Wednesday night in solidarity with their fellow percussionists. And this was amazing, too, that the Tartan Army showed up. And I guess when they go, wherever they go, when they travel around, they like to pick children's charities to give money to.
2: Wonderful.
1: Wherever, whatever town or city is hosting them. And they said, "We came to Providence. We put the residents of Providence," you know, they put up with a lot with us because, you know, they bring a lot with them, which
2: they
1: is
2: do.
1: Fantastic. But they love to give back to the community. They raised $10,000 for Hasbro Children's Hospital to ensure that children like Thomas are never forgotten. They said it's a Scottish thing. They love to donate. And they said every game will go into, which is 112 consecutive, they donate money to children's charities. So that's fantastic. I love that.
2: It's going to be sad when these people are gone.
1: I know. Right? We're going to be like, what? The energy, I mean, they bring is fantastic. And you know what? Today is a big day, too. The check is going to officially be presented to the hospital a couple hours before the Tartan Army's fan march, which steps off 195 District Park around 3:30 today. So if you want to get some fun in, you got to go see them. That's going to be awesome.
2: They're drinking all our beer, though. That's one of the problems we need to address. The greenhouse at URI smelling a little bit different than usual this weekend, and not in a good way. You think flowers and greenhouses, you think, oh, it smells so nice.
1: Oh.
2: Not this one. The famous corpse flower has bloomed, the rare flower grabbing attention from people across the region, with hundreds showing up to get a look and a smell of the unusual plant. Big line of people there yesterday. The flowers are blooming all throughout the campus, but the corpse flower is the biggest structure in the world, and when it flowers, it smells like rotting flesh to attract pollinators to carry on to other corpse flowers. That's according to Ben Robbins, URI's greenhouse manager. He told this to Turn to 10. He's been tracking the plant's progress for the last year. Despite all that preparation, he only had a few days' notice before the bloom was coming.
1: He's like, uh-oh, it's coming.
2: "I only knew it was going to flower last Monday," he said. "I had to organize all the visitors, get stuff around, stock up on Glade.
1: Mm-hmm.
2: We needed some Febreze. We needed some fabric sheets, whatever it takes, some masks."
1: Uh-huh.
2: "It's just a whirlwind. Once you know it's going to flower, it's go time. Get the Vicks VapoRub. Put it right under your nose there."
1: Let's go.
2: He says it's like a spike coming up from the plant. That's how you know it's going to flower. And this is the time. This doesn't happen very often, maybe 5 to 7 years or so, maybe even longer. So go check it out while you can and while it still stinks.
1: Exactly. Some people waiting, you said 20 minutes. Some people up to an hour.
2: Exactly.
1: You know, big long lines
2: trying
1: to see it.
2: And they all agreed it smelled like hot garbage.
1: Oh, no.
0: It's Courtney and Brendan on Cat Country 98.1. Now, Cat Country traffic.
2: Got a crash on 24 South on way up at the Horse Bridge, but it's causing some backups there. If you're coming towards Cat Country, you'll want to watch out for that. If you're leaving and heading up towards Boston this morning, 24 Northbound's very easy ride. 495 on the southbound side. We still have a crash in the breakdown lane at Route 123 in Norton. This is moved over from the median. 140 Northbound up in East Taunton just before Stephen Street. It's stop-and-go traffic there through the construction zone getting onto 24. And 195 East and Westbound along the South Coast is an easy ride. Coming into Providence on 195 westbound, you've got delays just after the state line making your way over the Washington Bridge. 95 northbound's been a great ride into Providence up through Warwick and Cranston all morning, moving at the speed limit there. 95 southbound, it's stop and go after Route 126. You've got brake lights just before Admiral Street on 146. 610 inbound, that's wide open. Same thing with 295. No problems on Route 4 headed down to South County, but we do have some road construction on 138 westbound, not at the Jamestown Bridge. This is actually in Jamestown over by Beacon Avenue, so use some caution there. 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

0: Cat Country. Hi, who's this?
1: Hello?
0: Hi, what's your name?
1: My name is Sheila.
0: Sheila, where are you calling from?
1: Cranston.
0: Oh, oh Sheila, you're caller 9. Congratulations.
1: Yay!
0: Good for you. 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
1: Nice. Thank you so much.
0: It is absolute fun for the family. Hopefully you've got some people to bring along with you, and you're going to have a fun Father's Day.
2: Oh, yeah.
1: Thank you.
0: You're welcome.
2: Very welcome.
0: SeaconSpeedway.com has tickets and info for everybody else. Sheila, you just won from Cat Country.
1: Thank you.

0: Cat Country 98.1, Courtney and Brendan in the morning. It is your Thursday, 8:41. We've been talking about being a little sneaky. Maybe you're great at pulling off surprise parties or little pranks and making people laugh, stuff like that. Maybe you're squirreling away some food. Maybe you're squirreling away some office supplies. Mm-hmm. I've worked with people, I mean, aside from you, because we'll say what you squirrel away. But I've worked with people who they're like sticky notes. They've got like all the stuff.
1: And
0: they've got the pencils. They've got like all the stuff in their drawers because they're like, every time I try to go get something, it's gone. So they squirrel away, or they know where the office supplies are. If you know that person, you can get certain supplies that maybe are not out front and center.
1: Uh-huh.
0: And I worked at a place too where they locked everything up. So you had to go talk to the front desk.
1: I wonder why.
0: I know. You had to go talk to the front desk and get this, you know, get the key on the giant thing, right? And then they'd be like, all right. And you'd have to have them walk you over because they wouldn't even trust you with the key.
1: Oh, the buddy
0: system.
1: Exactly.
0: You had to go over. And it was like, all right. And once they opened up that closet, it made you feel like you wanted to be sneaky. And
1: you could
0: like,
1: hear like the choir of angels.
0: Grab extra, you know, it's like, oh, extra folders. Oh, I need this. And they're like, do I really need all this? Well, you never know when they're going to invite you back to the closet.
1: Exactly.
0: Look, you got to get
1: post-its and rubber cement. I need them both.
0: Get while the getting's good.
1: Uh-huh. And so, staples.
0: Yes. And what is it that you squirrel away right now, sir?
1: Right, well, in my defense, I brought them in. So that's why I'm squirreling them. It's not like I'm stealing from the official supply closet here.
0: I know. I'm teasing you.
1: I don't even know where the official supply closet is anymore.
0: I know.
1: Maybe
0: they moved it around.
1: Yeah. But for me, it's pens.
0: Yeah.
1: Yeah.
0: Mm-hmm.
1: There's a giant bulk-sized box of ballpoint pens here in this building. And
0: yes.
1: I'm not going to say exactly where it is, but it's all mine.
0: Yes.
1: And there's somewhere in the neighborhood of like 350 to 400 pens.
0: Wow.
1: Because you know where they are, and I know where they are.
0: Oh, I actually do know where they are. Yeah, I was thinking I didn't.
1: And so you and I are the only ones who are privy to these things. Because all the other pens in here, like some, even if they're brand new, like company supplied ones, there's somebody here, and I don't want to name names, but they will like take the caps of them and bend them and chew on them
0: and
1: break them.
0: Right, if
1: it does, we can't have anything nice. Not
0: so
1: even
0: like,
1: a 10-cent pen.
0: So you squirrel away your pens.
1: So I got my own.
0: Very good.
1: Bought a bulk size box, and they're like some off-brand.
0: That's all right. They work pretty well.
1: N-Day is the brand on these
0: pens.
1: They
0: work pretty good.
1: They
0: I like
1: actually
0: them.
1: Do. At first, everybody's like, no. Like the people I told, they're like, no, these aren't the same. I don't want them.
0: Yeah. Now we get used to them.
1: Exactly.
0: We like them. Yeah.
1: They're pretty good.
0: I like your sneaky.
1: Uh-huh.
0: So we can always have a pen.
1: You and I know where they are. If they go missing, then somebody else is to blame.
0: That is true. 401-224-1285. So how are you a little sneaky at work, at home, or elsewhere in a good or silly way? We're going to go back to the phones. Good morning.
2: Hi. Back in March of 2020, I was planning a baby shower for my oldest daughter. She was expecting her first child. And my parents were down in Florida, and they had wanted to come to the baby shower, but they had some unexpected expenses at the home down in Florida, so they weren't going to be able to come up. So I took my tax refund and I bought them a couple of tickets.
0: Aww.
2: And they said, no, we're not going to come. I said, Mom and Dad, I already bought the tickets. The arrangements are made. You've got to come. So I flew them up. I did not tell my daughter. And they were here waiting for her when she walked into her baby shower.
0: Oh my gosh.
2: She had a big surprise waiting for her when she walked in.
0: That is
2: awesome.
1: Incredible.
2: Yeah, it went over really well. And it just so happened that it was on March 8th, and I flew them back, I believe it was on March 12th. So it was like just before everything.
0: Right before the shutdown.
1: Oh, wow.
2: Yes.
0: Oh, my God. I was going to say that was, like mid-March. Yeah. Wow. So you were sneaky and you had great timing.
1: Mm-hmm.
0: Yeah.
2: Yes.
0: That's fantastic. And that's a beautiful thing because that was just like so special for all of them to be able to all be together like that. That's awesome.
2: Yeah. And the pictures that we have of her walking in the door and seeing my parents standing there were amazing.
0: Oh my gosh.
1: And you got rid of them just in time. That would have been such a long stay.
0: Oh gosh.
1: My goodness.
0: And then they would have been not very happy with you. What? We got locked down in here?
1: Uh-huh.
0: We got to stay now? Like, what's happening?
2: Yeah, they would not have been happy.
0: Oh my gosh. So that worked out perfect. And it was probably one of the last events for a while where you could all be in person.
1: Yeah.
0: So that's great too.
2: It was.
0: Oh,
2: it worked out.
0: That's fantastic. And who is this?
2: Jen from Warwick.
0: Oh, Jen, thank you so much. Thanks, That's a great Jen. Example. That good on you. That's a good kind of sneaky.
3: Courtney and Brendan Mornings.
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5: Now, Cat Country traffic.
6: Still have road construction blocking the left lane on 138 westbound at Beacon Avenue in Jamestown. No trouble getting over the Jamestown Bridge. Newport Bridge is fine as well. 95 northbound, you've had a very easy ride all morning long. Still moving at pretty much the speed limit up past Thurber's Avenue to 195. 195 on the westbound side, things are improving, but you still have slowdowns just after the state line as you make your way towards the Washington Bridge. 195 on the eastbound side, approaching the bridge, that's good. 95 southbound, backup start at 126 Smithfield Avenue. And on 146 southbound, you've got minor delays at Admiral Street. 295, both directions going very nicely. No trouble on 495 northbound. It's the southbound side where we've got a crash in the breakdown lane. It was moved over from the median. It's stop-and-go traffic there for just a short pace just before the crash scene, and then after that, you're back to the speed limit. 24 northbound, you're good all the way up to 93. No problems on 140 up to Stephen Street in East Taunton. That's the start of the construction zone there. Down to about 20 miles an hour, getting onto Route 24. 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
7: We've got mostly cloudy skies, a little gusty out there for today, and very humid, too, with a few showers and thunderstorms expected this afternoon. High of 76, low 64 for tonight, and tomorrow we clear out. Mostly sunny skies, sun and clouds, breezy with a high of 84 for Juneteenth. Right now we have 68 in New Bedford, 69 in Cranston, 68 in Providence here at Southern New England's Country, and it's time to start up your commercial-free workday kickoff.

0: Country 98.1 Mornings with Courtney and Brendan. It is 9:07 on your Thursday. We're talking about little sneaky things that we do, maybe just in good fun or exactly. Little silly stuff. But we want to know, what is it for you? Are you squirreling away some things in your desk drawer at work? So you're like, oh, I got my little snacks. Nobody knows. You know, sometimes you need that in the afternoon to get through things.
1: Of course.
0: A little chocolate, a little something,
1: you know. Secret stash.
0: Mm-hmm. Maybe you're really great at pulling off surprises for people too. A little sneaky, but in a good way.
1: Yeah.
0: You know, that's really good too. Maybe you're a little prankster. Maybe you sneak midnight snacks. We've heard it all this morning.
1: That's not good for you, but it's cool. It's cool. Carly in Warwick is sneaky with money.
0: Oh.
1: Putting a little away on the side, not telling anybody. She says, that way we have plenty of cash when we go on vacation.
0: Mm-hmm. My mother used to call it mad money. She's like, oh, we got the mad money. It's like
1: mad money.
0: Yeah, she would do the budget envelopes back in the day.
1: Okay.
0: And then she'd have one that was just mad money. And it was like, ooh, we can spend it on anything. You know, that's just the money that you can use for having any kind of fun.
1: So the money wasn't angry.
0: No.
1: It was just like, hey, how can we afford this? Oh, we got mad money.
0: We got mad money, baby. Yeah. Look at this. Look at this fat envelope.
1: Now it all makes sense.
0: Mm-hmm.
1: Yeah, so 401-224-1285 is our number. Give us a call. Send us a text. Tell us about that sneaky thing that you do for good.
0: Little
1: for good.
0: Sneaky things. Good thing. Yeah, 401-224-1285. And we're going to go back to the phones. We have a call from Johnston. Are you chiming in on the topic?
2: Yes, I am.
0: Good morning, John.
2: Good morning. You know, there are some people, not I, but there are some people who will actually blame the dog for a suspicious odor in the room.
0: And other things, too. Oh, who ate it? Up the dog. Where's your homework? Up the dog.
1: That's one of the things I really miss about the dog. I've got nobody to blame anymore.
0: Right, exactly. And also, the dog is always there for you when you want to pick up messes, you know? You drop some things on the floor, here comes the dog.
1: Uh-huh.
0: Yep. Mm-hmm.
2: Well, they add their own to it, so that's, I guess it's an even trade.
0: Right, exactly. That's it, exactly. We're always giving them a cut of treats, yep. You know? That is very true. Very true, John. I can't believe that you'd be sneaky. You seem like a very upstanding guy.
1: Very genuine,
0: yes.
1: Kind-hearted,
0: mm-hmm.
1: Odor-free.
2: Yeah. Honest to a flaw. Yes, indeed.
0: There you go. Blame the dog.
2: That's right.

0: Country 98.1. Courtney and Brendan in the morning. It is 9:17 on your Thursday. You only have a couple more days, folks, for Father's Day.
1: That's it. It's coming up quick. Oh, I need to get a card. Thank you for the reminder.
0: Yes, you do. Absolutely.
1: I got the gift. I forgot the card.
0: According to a new survey from the National Retail Federation, shoppers across the U.S. are breaking records this weekend with a massive $28 billion in spending. A little spending spree for Father's Day. 77% say that people plan to celebrate the holiday with the average shopper spending $227 on gifts. Wow. Oh, my goodness.
1: That's pretty good.
0: Yeah, that's a lot of money. That's up from $199 last year. So, yeah, putting that money out there for Pops.
1: I can assure you I did not get $199 worth of gifts last year.
0: Yes.
1: So I probably will not get the higher amount this year.
0: I was going to say, were you expecting to have more now? Because you're like, all right, you owe me for last year.
1: Well, that's the average, right? So I'm definitely in the below average category.
0: Yeah. Greeting cards are still the most popular gift for Father's Day, but greeting cards can cost you. Oh,
1: yeah.
0: My gosh. I was looking for cards the other day, and, you know, now you have the habit. You flip it because now you're like, how much is this going to cost?
1: And you're like $8.95.
0: Yeah, it was like $7.99. I was like, what? How much for these cards? This is unbelievable, you know?
1: Right?
0: I don't want to go for the 2 for $4, but hey, come on.
1: Why not? You know what? And dads especially, I think, appreciate frugality.
0: Right.
1: So
0: right.
1: If there's a time to buy a card off the $1 rack, this
0: right.
1: would be the time.
0: Go to Dollar Tree. They have a lot of good cards there,
1: Do
0: but they're
1: going to
0: be a lot less money.
1: Well,
0: oh my gosh.
1: Are they good, though?
0: Yeah, they are. They're
1: oh,
0: cute.
1: Okay.
0: All right.
1: You
0: I mean, you
1: so.
0: Know, I don't know for Father's Day specifically, but I bought cards there before.
1: Mm-hmm. Mm-hmm. Yeah, I mean, as long as they give you a little chuckle or something, then fine. They might not have the fancy ribbon on them, though, the lower
0: right.
1: price ones.
0: Yes, exactly. But yeah, a lot of people buying clothes, maybe doing a special outing, gift cards, stuff like that. What are you looking for, sir?
1: What am I looking for?
0: Yeah.
1: There's nothing I need. Some new records, always appreciated. A gift certificate to a record store.
0: That would
1: perfect.
0: Be
1: wonderful.
0: Because I think it would be hard to buy records for you. You have like 8 billion of
1: them.
0: That's
1: true.
0: It's like, which one does he not have?
1: They are pretty good with clothing for me. My shoe tastes are pretty straightforward, so
0: okay.
1: you can't go wrong there. Inevitably, they'll end up giving me socks and a homemade card.
0: There you go.
1: And it's fine.
0: And that's fine,
1: all
0: too.
1: All you can do is smile and cry inside.
0: And a homemade card. Those are really nice, though. Someday you're going to be like, oh, when the boys are grown up and out doing their thing.
1: You think so?
0: Yes, you're going to miss those homemade cards.
1: They're still able to send me homemade cards.
0: But
1: saying?
0: They won't make them
1: What's
0: when they're
1: gonna
0: older.
1: Happen?
0: They're going to buy them at the store like
1: You're
0: everybody
1: else. You're saying it's all over. It's all downhill from here.
0: Oh, my gosh. Here's to the homemade card. Hopefully, when they're 25, they're still making homemade cards for
1: I
0: you.
1: I hope so.
0: Here's Dr. Wetmore, Cat Country 98.1.

0: Cat Country 98.1. It's Courtney and Brendan in the morning, 9:22 on your Thursday. It's getting a little darker out there.
1: And then it got lighter for a second, but now it's darker again.
0: Supposed to be getting some storms. Could be a little bit of severe storms going on as well, they're saying.
1: I love when those come through, though.
0: Yeah.
1: I love the rain. I love the sound of it, the thunder, and all of it.
0: Yeah. All right. Well, extra over where you are.
1: It's like a free car wash.
0: That's true. I know. I always think, yes, I didn't go get, you know, do a car wash the day before. I saved a few bucks.
1: Exactly.
0: So this is interesting. Dancing with the Stars. I just love Dancing with the Stars because I know they started this as a filler show for a summer season. It wasn't expected to go anywhere.
1: It sounded stupid when it debuted, and exactly. It sounds even stupider now.
0: But the thing is, season 35, ready to roll. This is fantastic. And it looks like a Savannah Bananas player and social media personality Jackson Olsen is going to be one of the dancers. Maura Higgins, and also Sierra Miller as well have signed on. The rest of the people we're going to find out. But there's somebody else, too. I know you love this guy.
1: Sure. And this is proof so far that after 34 seasons,
0: yes.
1: Eventually the inevitable happens.
0: Yes.
1: You run out of stars.
0: Okay.
1: Because, I mean, really, a Savannah Bananas player.
0: Yeah.
1: Maura Higgins was on Love Island. But Guillermo from the Jimmy Kimmel
0: show. Yes. He's a really nice
1: Guillermo
0: guy.
1: Rodriguez.
0: He seems like he's got a great spirit to him.
1: Who started out as a parking lot attendant on the ABC lot. And then they brought him onto the show because they thought he was funny.
0: Yeah.
1: First, he didn't even want the job on the show.
0: Oh, he said, forget it.
1: Yeah.
0: Yeah, you keep it.
1: He was happy as a parking lot attendant so many years ago.
0: But wow.
1: Yeah, of course, now he's a regular on the show.
0: Yes.
1: He's pretty much the sidekick for the show, and now he will be dancing on Dancing with the Stars.
0: I'm pretty sure he likes the pay bump that comes with being on the show.
1: On Dancing with the Stars?
0: No, when he didn't want to be on the show, and then he saw the paycheck and went, oh!
1: Times have changed for sure.
0: I'm sure.
1: He's funny, though, so it'll be interesting to watch him.
0: That'll be really funny. Mm-hmm. But yeah, the Savannah Bananas, don't they do like little, you know, like, I don't know, cartwheels and dances?
1: I don't know if Jackson Olsen will be able to do a Paso Doble, whatever they're supposed to be doing, but we will find out.
0: Jazz hands. He's going to be like, wait, I can do a backflip.
1: Right.
0: It's going to be fun to watch, though, I think.
1: I think so.
0: Yeah, that's cool. Mm-hmm. Even you'll watch it a little bit.
1: Maybe one episode.
0: Okay, just to see how it goes.
1: Yeah.
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0: Cat Country 98.1, Courtney and Brendan in the morning. It is 9:40 on your Thursday, and the Scottish fans are very, very thankful to the hosts around here, Providence, Boston, being in this area for, of course, the World Cup. The Tartan Army's Fan March is happening today. It's going to be stepping off from 195 District Park in Providence at 3:30 p.m.
1: Wonderful.
0: So people can join up with that and see what's going on. I think a lot of folks are going to be, you know, out and about for that.
1: They
0: seem to have a lot of fun.
1: Yeah, that's it. If they're not still up in Boston taking pictures in front of Joby Liquors on Cambridge Street. Groups of Scots started showing up in front of this liquor store and taking photos. And the owner of the store, Jimmy Ryan, was absolutely baffled as to why.
0: Yeah.
1: His place suddenly became like the big photo op ever since Scottish fans descended on the city starting last week. And then he found out why, and he thought supporters were pulling his leg when they told him that a Joby in Scotland is basically slang for poop.
0: Oh, my gosh.
1: Yeah, so they found it funny, and so they're showing up there, and he says, you know, they'll come into the store, they're lifting up their kilts, it's getting way out of hand.
0: Oh, my gosh. Yeah. And you know they don't wear anything of those kilts, right?
1: How would I know? And how do you know? Oh, my goodness.
0: I thought that was a thing people knew.
1: This is a family show.
0: I mean, maybe some people don't. Maybe they have, like, when I was a cheerleader, we called them lollipops. So we had those little, you know, these little things that you'd wear underneath the skirt. So maybe they have a little something that keeps them in. I don't know.
1: Quit while you're ahead. You absolutely know. This is all true. Somebody who doesn't know wouldn't know that much.
0: I know. Be quiet. Yeah. That's funny, though. So they're finding different places that they, you know, can
1: absolutely
0: have a lot of fun with. And that one particularly, because they're sending those pictures back home and people are like, they're probably rolling around.
1: Right. Wait until
0: so
1: they
0: hard.
1: Find out there's a Bunghole Liquors in Salem, Massachusetts.
0: Oh, no.
1: Yeah, and it's all over.
0: It's going to be a little messy out there. Yeah.
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0: Hey, Cat Country, do you think you've got Megan Maroney vibes? 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

Country 98.1. Happy Thursday, everyone. I'm Grady Walker, and thanks for spending your day with us here at Southern New England's Country Station. 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

Country 98.1, a North Smithfield man recently created a petition to bring a Waffle House to Rhode Island, which would be the first one in New England. 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And the petition can be found online. Yeah, I'm

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Cat Country 98.1. Chances of showers throughout the day today with a high near 80 and a low around 64. 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

Cat Country 98.1. Shane Proffitt has been crushing it recently as he's on the road right now with Luke Bryan as part of the Word on the Street tour. And a few months ago, I had the chance to catch up with Shane as he reflected on his success. And it seems like touring around the country is a lot different from his landscaping career.

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Cat Country 98.1. We've been keeping an eye on the weather today pretty much all week, and Rhode Island could see some strong storms today, especially later this afternoon into the evening. The main concerns are heavy downpours, lightning, and gusty winds, so it's a good day to keep an eye on the radar and maybe secure anything outside that weighs less than like a recycling bin. Get all your umbrellas tied down. Right now, Providence has showers around midday and a thunderstorm chance around 3 p.m. For now, though, it's Chris Young, raised on Country.

Cat Country 98.1. Going to keep an eye on the weather here for you today. Got a chance of showers happening right now, depending on exactly where you are. Showers and thunderstorms pretty much definitely happening a little bit later this afternoon. Mostly cloudy otherwise, highs in the upper 70s. Partly cloudy overnight tonight, lows in the mid 60s. And for tomorrow, looking at partly sunny skies, highs in the low 80s. Let's keep your Thursday afternoon rolling along with Jelly Roll, Liar.

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Cat Country 98.1. Waking up weekdays with Courtney and Brendan in the morning. Be listening tomorrow morning. They're going to have your chance to win a pair of Block Island ferry passes for the 2026 season. Be listening for that tomorrow morning. 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

Wildcat Country 98.1. Big national win for Providence. Loma on Federal Hill just won the James Beard Award for Best New Bar. It's a 16-seat bar on Spruce Street. Took home the honor on Monday night in Chicago, putting Providence's cocktail scene on the national map in a big way. Congratulations. Here's Megan Maroney, Am I Okay?

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Want the perfect staycation this summer? One of my favorite terms. I don't really like going anywhere. 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That's tomorrow for your chance to win. It's brought to you by Cat Country and Block Island Ferry. Here's Luke Combs back in the saddle.

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Cat Country 98.1, waking up weekdays with Courtney and Brendan in the morning. Tomorrow they're going to have your chance to win a pair of Block Island ferry passes for the 2026 season. Great prize there. For now, it's Ellen Langley.

Cat Country, 98.1. Somebody told me we're talking a lot about food today. I think I'm hungry. Providence has a couple of tasty updates. Ellie's Downtown is now doing a casual French-inspired dinner service, and Yagi Noodles has brought ramen and Asian comfort food to Track 15. So whether you're feeling a little French dinner downtown or homemade noodles at the food hall, Providence once again making it difficult to pretend you're just staying at home and eating leftovers tonight. Here's Zach Brown, baby.

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Cat Country 98.1. Got some thunderstorms rolling through this afternoon. Mostly cloudy. Highs in the upper 70s. Partly cloudy overnight tonight. Lows in the mid 60s. Looking at partly sunny skies tomorrow. Highs in the low 80s. And keeping the long weekend going, it's sunshine for Saturday. Highs in the low 80s. Here's Corey Kent. It's Rocky Mountain Low.

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You think you look like Megan Maroney? I mean, who doesn't? Well, on Friday, June 26th at Moonshine Alley in Providence from 8 to 10 p.m., Grady Walker is hosting the Megan Maroney Lookalike Contest. If you win, you'll walk away with a pair of tickets to see Megan Maroney live at TD Garden on July 7th, plus $500 in merchandise credit to spend at the show. Whether you think you got the look or you just want to come by to watch the fun, Moonshine Alley in Providence is the place to be on Friday, June 26th, 8 to 10. 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

0: Hey, Cat Country, do you think you've got Megan Maroney vibes? 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
1: 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All of your favorite artists on Southern New England's country. Cat

0: Cat Country 98.1, waking up weekdays with Courtney and Brendan in the morning, and Southern New England's country all day long. Kevin Lawrence is up next. He's going to get you home. For now, it's Jackson Dean. Don't come looking.
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Cat Country 98.1, just after 3 o'clock, I am Kevin Lawrence on Southern New England's country station, Nielsen rated number one again. Thank you so much for listening. Here's Blake Shelton with Texas.

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He'll be performing at the MGM Music Hall up at Fenway in Boston in September. 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

98.1. Still a chance of a shower or thunderstorm this afternoon. We're topping off around 79 for the high. Partly cloudy tonight. Lows in the mid-60s. Sunny and warm for tomorrow on the Juneteenth holiday with a high of 84. Right now, 77 in Providence at Cat Country.

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Cat Country 98.1, a traffic check. Seeing some delays now on 495 south from Rainham heading into Middleboro. Route 24 south also locked up near the Bridgewater rest areas. 195 west creeping along now from the Seekonk East Providence line onto the Washington Bridge. The eastbound side is also jammed. 95 north and south moving through Providence. Bumper to bumper at this hour. Route 4 north congested from Wickford Junction through East Greenwich up to I-95 in Warwick.

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Already seeing a line of strong thunderstorms in western Massachusetts now heading towards Worcester. They may be in northern Rhode Island over the next couple of hours.

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18: 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Do it now. Still a chance of an afternoon shower or thunderstorm over the next few hours. Cloudy for later on tonight, a low of 64. Mostly sunny for tomorrow on Friday, the Juneteenth holiday, with a high of 85. Right now, 75 here in Providence at Southern New England's Country.

right now on 195 westbound. We're bumper to bumper from Seekonk through East Providence onto the Washington Bridge. We had an earlier accident near the Broadway exit on that stretch of highway, and that's what's causing all the delays. 95 north locked up from Route 10 in Cranston up to 195 here in Providence. 95 south slow from Smithfield Ave down to Rhode Island Hospital. 610 connector inbound jammed up. Route 4 north is slow from East Greenwich heading up to I-95 in Warwick.

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If you're a Megan Maroney fan, listen up. We're holding a Megan Maroney look-alike contest coming up on Friday night, June 26th at Moonshine Alley in Providence from 8 to 10 p.m. One lucky winner walks away with a pair of tickets to see Megan Maroney live at the TD Garden in Boston on July 7th, plus $500 in merch credit to spend at the show. 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

Country 98.1. And some good news, if you're planning to go to two local beaches this weekend, you can now swim once again at Easton's Beach in Newport and Briar Point Beach in Coventry. The bacteria counts have returned to safe levels, and it's now safe for swimming.

0: Cat Country 98.1. You drive at 5, just a few minutes away, and a tough commute right now on 195 westbound. We had an earlier crash in East Providence near the Broadway exit, and we are backed up well into Seekonk getting onto the Washington Bridge. The other trouble spot is I-95 north and south moving into Providence. That's congested. 610 connector inbound, bumper to bumper. Still seeing delays on Route 4 from East Greenwich up to I-95 in Warwick and 495 south. We're backed up near Route 138 in Rainham, heading into Middleborough at this hour.
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Quitting time. Time to punch out and head home. As a lot of people out there don't have to go to work tomorrow because it is the Juneteenth holiday on Friday. So you'll get an extended weekend for most of you out there. This is Morgan Wallen right now with 7 Summers on Cat Country 98.1.

Cat Country 98.1. It's the drive at 5 and lots of brake lights on 495 southbound. The backup starts near Route 138 in Rainham and extends into Middleborough at this hour. 195 West, a parking lot from Seekonk through East Providence, getting onto the Washington Bridge. The eastbound side also gummed up. 95 North, slow and heavy from about Route 10 at Cranston up to Thurber's. And then 95 South, seeing delays from Smithfield Ave down to Rhode Island Hospital.

Cat Country 98.1. The sun back out in Providence right now. Still a chance of a shower before 9 o'clock tonight. Tomorrow looks mostly sunny for the Juneteenth holiday on Friday with a high of 83. Sunshine for Saturday as well with temps in the low 80s. Right now, 75 in Providence at Cat Country.

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Cat Country 98.1. I know we've had some warm weather over the last couple of weeks, but the official start of summer happens on Sunday. The summer solstice taking place June 21st at 4.

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1: Cat Country 98.1 and the Boston Bruins this afternoon announcing that they will be retiring Patrice Bergeron's number 37 as part of a ceremony next season. Congrats to him. Here's Luke Bryan now. Country song came on. Cat Country 98.1. Another.

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Cat Country 98.1, and still the threat of some severe weather in northern Rhode Island, north of Providence, over the next couple of hours. So keep your eyes to the skies. Otherwise, just mostly cloudy skies for later on tonight. Partly sunny tomorrow with a high of 82 on Friday. Another

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Our very own Cat Country ball caps have just dropped. You can wear some Cat Country gear. It features an American flag on the front. They're patriotic and they're ready for the 4th of July and America's 250th birthday. 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

Cat Country 98.1. I'm your man, Andy Shaw. Thanks for keeping Southern New England's country on your dial. I promise to keep the good country music coming. Coming up next, I got Jake Owen, Barefoot Blue Jean Night.

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